0: For some who don't understand our purpose and may not understand our praise, we as a family in Jesus' name would like to tell you the reason why we sing. Family.
1: Someone asked a question.

0: song is over,
1: and when the song is over,
0: we've all said amen.
1: We've all said amen.
0: And your heart just

0: Hallelujah. Let me see some hands of some people who know that your faith has gone to work. Hallelujah.
1: Oh, yeah.
0: Anybody in here believe that thing that was worrying you, it's not going to worry you anymore? You believe Isaiah 26:3, that he'll keep you in perfect peace if you keep your mind staying on him. Yes, sir. Well, guess what we're going to do? We're going to call him again. And this time, we're going to call him out of gratitude. We're going to call him in an effort to say, Lord, I thank you for what you've done for

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This is Bishop Sam of Butts Miracle Temple, Church of God in Christ of East Central Florida, located at 636 Hawk Street here in the city. And we pray that you're enjoying yourself tonight.

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can see a cloud. It's heavy with rain, and it looks like freedom, and it's headed our way.

moment of reconsecration. As we just sang that he's given us a garment of praise for a spirit of heaviness. Now it's time to rededicate ourselves back to him. He's done so much. So I shall.

0: How's it going?
1: Well, how are you going?
0: Good. We just got off this airplane in South Carolina, and it was Billy Graham Parkway.
1: No, I am absolutely amazed that this dance thing
0: right.
1: is taking off. It's incredible.
0: You're tracking that?
1: What, do you know how to do the dance?
0: I haven't learned the dance yet, no.
1: You might have to learn that. They may break out that dance tonight. Well, I am so delighted. I can't express for myself. God has given you special skills. And we're just delighted with that. But we're more so delighted that God has selected you to be his instrument to reach out to this younger generation.
0: Yes, sir.
1: Well, let me pray for you. Father, I've been praying that you would, that Forrest would experience the book of Acts. And there would be just unbelievable movement of your spirit among the people. First of all, to bring him to an encounter with Jesus to be saved. But Father, we would not object if you do so. All kinds of interesting things that are described in the book of Acts.
0: Wow.
1: So we just pray your anointing, a special double anointing.
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3: How many love the name of Jesus tonight? Oh, y'all didn't hear me. I said, how many people love the name of Jesus?

0: Good evening, good evening, good evening. This is Living Faith World Ministry Prayer Line and Amen. And we just welcome you to join us this afternoon because God has a blessing with your name on it. So if you have a prayer request, a prayer, a need today, we encourage you to call us at 386-673-2495. To call us, give us a praise report or give us a testimony today. We'll have our prayer reading from Minister Baptiste.
1: Yes, this is Minister Baptiste, and I'm sharing a word with you today. It's coming from Ephesians chapter 1, 16 through 19. Cease not to give thanks for you, making mention of you in my prayers, that the God of our Lord Jesus Christ, the Father of glory, may give unto you the spirit of wisdom and revelation in the knowledge of him, the eyes of your understanding being enlightened, that ye may know what is the hope of his calling and what the riches of the glory of his inheritance in the saints, and what is the exceeding greatness of his power to usward who believe, according to the working of his mighty power. So are you out there today? Let God work his mighty power in and through you to bring your prayer requests and praise reports into fruition in Jesus' name. Amen.
0: Amen. Amen. God is good, and we welcome you again to Living Faith World Ministry Prayer Line. Amen. That's where it's at, prayer, because prayer changes things. So we just invite you with us today, touch and agree that God will be done in someone's life on the radio line, because God is in the blessing business. How about that? And I know God has a blessing with your name on it today. Amen. And we just want to say shout out to Dr. McCray, amen, and her absent today on the line. God is a good God. And also, she's celebrating a birthday this month, amen. Those that are having birthdays, we would like to say happy birthday to you. And may God continually bless you in everything that you do, amen. All of those that are out there in radio land, we say happy birthday to you if you have an anniversary. We just want to shout out to you that God is still on the throne and he's blessing you right now in the name of Jesus. And we give you all the glory and praise as we continue to open up and give God all the glory for letting us see another day that he has made. We shall rejoice this day because God did it one more time in your life. Call online.
1: Caller online, go ahead. Hello, caller. Call us back.
0: Amen, amen. God is good. And we encourage you to call us back for that caller that was calling in. God is on the throne. And he's waiting on you today. So as we get together, call online.
1: Caller online, go ahead. Hello, caller.
2: Yeah, good afternoon. How are y'all today?
1: Turn your radio down, please.
2: Yeah, I have a very important prayer request today over two sisters. One is very, very wealthy. The other one is poor. I shouldn't use the word poor, but the other one don't have as much as the one. And the one, okay, the mother is have dementia. So I just go once a week and sit with her. And the one sister, she lives in the same yard, the same place. But the rich sister, she have until her mouth is full. She have a home, she have a business, she have everything. And the other sister don't have. And the house that the mother have should have been divided between she and the sister. She took the whole house along with what she have. And the mother can't say nothing because she have dementia. And I have to hide to go and visit the sister when she is not there because she had the sister for no apparent reason. I want a special soul. I am, and the next thing, the sister, she's sick. One leg is sick. She cannot move around. And she depends on the food from the social services daily. And it seems that they're going to stop it. So she's just there waiting to get her knee fixed so she may be able to move around. So either hide, can you imagine, hide when the bully sister leaves to go and spend a little time with the sister. But I want to stop all that and just know that I cannot cater to this one alone. I have to share the time that I have with the other sister, you know? So I want a prayer today so she could come to her grips, you know, and stop being greedy, you know, and share what the mother has with the sister rather than she taking all she have, you know? So that's my prayer for today.
0: Amen. Oh, gracious Father, we thank you this morning, this afternoon. We thank you, God, for every word that's been spoken, God, knowing that you can work it out while we're trying to figure it out. We pray that your love and mercy and grace steps in that family right now, God. Mm-hmm. Let your will be done even more, God, because we know that you are God. Change. You can change anything. And we ask you right now in the mighty name of Jesus, change the situation, turn it around, that you should get all the glory out of their lives right now in the mighty name of Jesus. Bring them closer to you, God, and allow the enemy behave, turn loose with their blessing. Let them love one another as you love us, God. And we give you all the glory right now. We give you the praise, because all praise belongs to you. We pray that you will touch that situation, God, wholeheartedly. Nice. We pray that you will send your minister angels in that home even more, God. And we give you all the glory. We give you the praise for standing in the gap for this family. In Jesus' name we pray. Amen.
1: Amen. Amen.
2: All right. Okay. Thank you. You'll have a breakthrough next week.
0: Amen.
1: Yes. Breakthrough.
0: Amen. Yes. Amen. Yes. God is a good God, and we thank God.
2: And it's God who sent me there. Mm. If by chance I run into this bully sister, you know, if God is who sent me there to get things done, okay?
0: Amen.
2: So, next week I'll have a breakthrough from you all. Okay.
0: Amen.
2: Thanks.
0: Amen.
2: Okay.
0: God should do it. He will do it.
1: God bless.
0: God is an awesome God, and we thank God for intervening with that family, because God's word do not come back void, but it's accomplished the things it's sent out to do. So we just give God all the glory for stepping in the gap, standing in the gap for that family, and it is already done. In Jesus' name we pray. We pray today that God's will be done in your life as you listen in this afternoon, but we can't beat God giving no matter how much we try. As we give God out the praise and glory, God have a way of turning things around for our good. Amen. So we encourage you to call us today. Give us the praise report. Put it on the altar of God and to watch God change things. God is that kind of God. He may not come when you want it, but he always on time. So we encourage you today, as you listen in, to call us at 386-673-2495. Call us. Maybe you have that right praise breakthrough. You need to tell somebody. Maybe you have that chance that God is just intervening. We continue to pray for you, and you out there in radio land. In Jesus' name, we continue to pray.
1: Amen, amen. We have some prayer requests that has came online, and one is from Colin. Waiting for paperwork to go through and start looking at college and be academically to a Florida college.
0: Okay.
1: Be accepted to a Florida college.
0: Amen.
1: So, Father God, in the name of Jesus, we lift Colin up to you, Lord God. We ask that you give him your divine favor, Lord God, and put his application in the forefront and let him be accepted at a college in Florida so he can be close to his family and get the quality education that he needs. Lead God and direct him, put him on the right path.
0: Amen.
1: And put the right people in his life to help make connections for him, dear Father. In Jesus' name I pray, amen.
0: Amen, amen. God is a good God, and we're so excited down here this this Monday afternoon, giving God all the glory, giving Him the praise, because it had not been for the Lord that's keep waking us up, starting us on our way, allowing us to intercede for you as you listening in, pulling every stronghold down that not of Him today. We just so excited about the goodness of Jesus and all He has done. So if you have a praise report, a testimony, call us, tell us, let us share it with us as we begin to share the goodness of Jesus. Because I don't know about you this afternoon, when I think of what God has already done, oh, my soul cries out, hallelujah. Thank God for doing it in our life again. We would just like to say happy birthday to all the birthday ones for this month. Amen. The month of June. Amen. The anniversary. We should have shout out to you also that continue to allow God to shower His blessing down in your life today. And also, we just really want to remind you of a church service. We have church every day of the week. Amen. And especially prayer. Starting at 7 o'clock to 8 o'clock every night, we are in a realm with God, praying that God would change things around like He said He would do in our life. If we just humble ourselves and seek His face and turn, that God would do the rest. Amen. So if you need God to do some turning around in your life, I invite you and I encourage you to pray. Wherever you may be, pray and let the Lord have His way, because God is everything that we need in this hour. So much is going on. But one thing I do know and acknowledge, that God will take charge. He will take charge of things that go on in your life that are not of Him. So we continue to pray for our community leaders. We pray for church leaders. We just pray. Because He said everything is going down but His word. So we stand on the God's word today. And we just give you all the praise. We invite you to stop by our location. It's 950 Derbyshire, where our overseer is always there. If you need to talk with him, call him, make an appointment. He's not too busy for you and you out there in radio land. Amen. Call online.
1: Call online. Go ahead.
3: God bless you, Minister Webb, Minister Baptiste. How you all doing today?
1: We're good. How are you doing?
3: Where's Minister McCray? I haven't heard her yet.
1: She's not here today. She's celebrating her birthday.
3: No, that's right. Yeah, that's right. There you go. Happy birthday, Minister McCray. I love you.
0: Yeah.
1: How
3: are
1: you?
3: I had a wonderful Father's Day. I went to church.
0: Amen.
1: Okay, wonderful.
3: They gave me a box cutter and some candy. Oh. I gave the box cutter to the office where I stay at because I don't need it. The maintenance man can use it probably more than I can use it.
1: Mm-hmm. All right. It's good to be recognized, and we love you as
3: a
1: father.
3: Give me a prayer, Mr. Baptiste. I appreciate it. My household.
1: All right.
3: My son sent me a Father's Day card with some pictures of himself and his family.
1: Oh.
3: His daughter and his wife.
1: I know that made you smile. We thank God for William and his family, Lord God. We just ask that you continue to shower your love and your protection on them.
0: Yes.
1: And we ask that you show up as Jehovah Jireh, their provider, providing all their needs according to your riches and glory. Lord Jesus, we ask that you keep the family together as one and let them work with each other, not against each other, but let love rule, Lord God, and bring them into the kingdom, Lord God.
0: Yes.
1: Such a time as this. In Jesus' name I pray. Amen.
0: Amen.
3: Amen. There's a lot of static on the line. Is that you or is that me?
1: Well, it's not us. It might be you.
3: Okay. Well, you all have a blessed week. I love you. Be safe. Okay. Bye-bye.
1: Thank you.
0: Hey, what a blessing this morning to hear his voice this morning, that he always lifting the radio station up to the Lord for and interceding for us as we intercede for God's people. It is no time to play. God is putting us on a tight budget to pray for his people, pray for the things that are going on in our society, because prayer is the key that unlocks the doors of everything in our lives. So we continue to pray for you and encourage you to call us at 386-673-2495. Amen. We just want to shout out again to Father Day on yesterday, to all the fathers out there interceding with their children, showing the love of Christ in their families. We just give God a praise for that. We had an awesome time out in the house of the Lord on yesterday. Amen. Even though it rained, afterward we prayed, we stay up, praise God, gave God all the praise and lift our hands in atmosphere. And let's begin to tell him thank you. So we tell God thank you today for allowing us to see another day and give him all the glory and praise. Because when the praise of God goes up, blessings come down. We want to continue to pray for those that are sick, Sister Luverne and Bernice Williams. We want to pray that God would continue healing their body, showing up and when they need him, in it and giving God all the glory and praise. Oh, gracious Father, right now in the mighty name of Jesus, this is another day you have given us, God, and we want to tell you thank you in advance, God. We want to thank you, God, for how you're just keeping Sister Bernice and Luverne Jackson up to the Lord, and God continue to allow them to hold on and don't let go to his presence. And we just continue to pray for healing and deliverance in their lives right now. In the mighty name of Jesus, we pray. Amen, amen. God is a good God. So good, if you God. Have a prayer request, if you have a need today, we encourage you to call us today down here at 91.5. Amen. God is a good God, and we just continue lifting the name of Jesus up, because I believe more we lift him up, more God will shower down his praises in our life. Amen.
1: Amen, amen. We have another prayer request for granddaughters, teenagers learning about working and the value of a dollar. Pray for them to be excited and to also learn to save. That's a good tool, saving and teaching them how to use their money appropriately. And we thank the grandmother for guiding them Amen. In that direction. Don't want to spend every penny you make, praise God. Mm. But also teach them how to tithe and give some to God and let him increase and multiply the rest Amen. So that there will always be more. So we pray for those goddaughters that they will embrace this teaching that their grandmother is teaching them and let it be a blessing to them. In Jesus' name, amen.
0: Amen. Want to do it?
1: He'll do it.
0: Amen. We just continue to lift his name up on high, because God is an awesome God. We also want to pray for those that traveling this weekend with Father's Day, God put a hedge of protection around them. God would show up and show out in everything they do and have a safe trip back home as they travel. God is an awesome God, and watch over them as they on the dangerous highway. That's what kind of God that we serve. Also, we want to shout out again to Mother Irene Webb. Amen. Dr. Irie Webb's mom. We want to shout out to her even more. She's been with us a long time, and we just want to thank God how God keep strengthening her to go through and lift his name up. Amen. Because there's something about that name Jesus that's keep doing it over and over again. So if you listen and have a problem, we encourage you to call us. Call online.
1: Call online. Go ahead.
4: Yes, I would like you to pray for my family and to strengthen them and to have our young begin to stop thinking about this evilness and strengthen their mind, soul, and body to stay calm and relax and depend on God.
0: Amen.
4: Thank you so much.
0: Amen.
1: All right. We lift Amen. Your family up to you right now, and we say for you to cast all your cares upon the Lord, because he cared for you, he cared for your family, and we pray that God build a fence around them, because we are living in a very perilous times in this world today, but the Bible let us know that perilous times will come. So we just got to keep our faith in Jesus and look to the hills from whence coming our help, and know that all our help comes from God. Amen?
0: Amen.
1: In Jesus' name, amen. Thanks amen. For calling.
0: Amen. God is good, and we thank God for you calling this afternoon, because truly the Lord deserves the praise, and he's awesome what he's doing in our life right now. And being in the presence of the Lord makes a difference. Amen. He changed things around. He picks us up, and he set us on a solid foundation, knowing that his word is sufficient for today. Amen. Make no difference whether you're going through today. Trust in the Lord and let God have his way in your life. God is a miracle worker. And I pray that somebody out there that have a miracle in line, call us at 386-673-2495. Amen. God is an awesome God. As we continue on, we want to pray for our leader and overseer of the women's ministry, Dr. Charlene Bahu, and what God is doing through her. Open the floodgates of heaven. Let it rain in her life even more as she replans and update on things that will draw us closer to the Lord. How many know out there in radio land, we need to pray in this season that God will be done in everything that we do. So women of God, as you put a shout out there in the atmosphere, continue to pray for God's leaders, that God will help them to lead us the right direction, show us the way, and tell it just the way God wants them to tell it. Because only way we can see Jesus is the right way today. So we pray today that God will continue pouring out his blessing, and our leader, Dr. Charlene Bahu, that God will continue speaking to her spirit and to feed the women so they feed no more. Tell them about the goodness of Jesus and all God is doing in their lives, because we can't do it without the Lord. And the word says nothing impossible that God can't do for those that trust and believe in him. So today we believe in God to open up some doors, change some things around, and do what does say the Lord. We give God all the praise for our leader today. We just continue to pray about her situation, that stop her from being so busy that she be able to calm down and take a break. Amen. Because you know, serving God is a busy thing. Serving God is it's an own time thing that you're always constantly doing for somebody, continually praying and interceding for someone. So we just tell you today, stop by Living Faith World Ministry and they will set up an appointment if need be. If not, just let go and let God have his way. If you don't have a church home, find a church home and connect yourself with God. God would do anything but fail. Amen, amen.
1: Amen, amen. We have a request for Catherine. Her right hand is very sore. Had to have some kind of vein syndrome plus a strange bump, and we believe in God to send his healing in Jesus' name. Praise God.
0: Amen.
1: Yes, Father God, we lift Catherine up to you right now, Father, and her right hand, Lord God. I'm seeing the lady that had the withered hand in the Bible.
0: Yes.
1: And you just told her to stretch forth her hand.
0: Woo,
1: and her hand became whole, praise God.
0: Yes.
1: So Catherine, stretch forth your hand. And I pray that wholeness and the wellness and the healing come and the bump be removed, praise God. I say that by Jesus' stripes and with Jesus' stripes, you are healed. You are whole. You are the heal of the Lord. In Jesus' name, amen.
0: Amen, amen. God is good this afternoon, and we just keep lifting him up and giving him all the praise, because I know, God, when you begin to exalt the Lord with your mouth open and giving God all the praise and thanking him for all his goodness, God begin to saturate the place. Amen.
1: That's
0: and
1: right.
0: I feel the presence of the Lord on this line today.
1: Oh,
0: that whatever you need the Lord to do, God can do it. He can do it. He can do it.
1: God.
0: Amen. Call online.
1: Caller online, go ahead.
5: Hello, good evening, Melissa. How y'all doing?
1: We good. How are you?
5: Oh, blessed and highly favored, like co-pastors say. I'm just calling especially say to my pastor, Dr. Tony Bahu, and everybody at Living Faith. I pray you had a blessed Father's Day yesterday.
0: Amen.
5: Yes. Yes, what a blessing.
0: Yes, it is.
5: And again, to Dr. Charlene Bahu, we say amen. Blessed and highly favored.
0: All right.
5: Everybody at Living Faith World Ministries, I pray that they had a blessed Father's Day, and especially everybody.
0: Amen.
5: Yes. And I'd like to send out to the sick, shut in, and especially the bereaved family. We just need prayer right now.
0: Amen.
5: Just pray.
0: Amen.
5: Yes, everything going on.
0: Amen.
5: Especially happy birthday to everybody had a birthday this month and at the anniversary.
0: Amen. Mm-hmm. Amen.
5: Yes.
0: Yes.
5: I missed y'all yesterday, but I'll see you soon.
0: Amen.
5: Yes.
0: All
5: yes.
0: Right,
5: y'all
0: man.
5: Take care. Be safe and stay blessed as always.
0: Amen.
5: Thank you for your prayers.
0: Amen. All truly, right.
5: we thank the Lord.
0: We thank the Lord for you today. We thank God
5: take
0: for what
5: care.
0: He's doing right now.
5: And again,
0: amen.
5: Our top pastor, Dr. Tony Bahu, and whole entire family, and also out to the Daniel family and everybody. We say at Living Faith, we say happy, blessed problems as always. Y'all take care and stay safe and
0: Amen.
5: Stay blessed.
0: Amen. Amen. Truly, we thank Mother Linda, amen, that all she always lifting the church up, the church family up to the Lord, and we thank her for doing that. We thank God for strengthening her body. Even when she was sick, she's constantly was calling in, giving God the praise and giving God the glory, and that's what it's all about. We can't beat God no matter how much we try. More you praise Him, more you thank Him, more God begin to pour His love out in you. So we will continue to encourage you to pray for somebody that you are close to. Pray for your family. Pray for all of those. Call online.
1: Call online. Go ahead. Hello, caller. We can't hear you. Try again later. Amen.
0: Hello.
1: Are you there? No, can't hear you.
0: We can't hear you.
1: Cut it off.
0: Amen. Amen. Maybe she'll call back later. Amen. But if she don't, we have our prayers with her, whatever she's going through, knowing that God can work it out. Amen. As we continue on praying and giving God all the glory, call online.
1: Call her online. Go ahead.
6: Can you hear me now?
1: Hello.
6: Hi, can you hear me?
1: Not well. How can we help you? Hello? Well, you're going to have to try again later.
0: Amen. Amen. Amen. Amen. Amen. God is so good. And we thank the Lord today for all that He's doing. All He's doing, and He's doing it right now. Amen. Whoever is calling, we continue to pray that God will be done and God continue to pull His Spirit out in you. Amen. Because more you do for God, more God going to do for you this afternoon. We just going to continue to pray for those that are standing in need of prayer today. We have this young lady, amen, support the ministry, support the prayer line real all the time. She's going through a situation with her body, but how many know as Minister Baptiste pray, how many know that God has already worked it out?
1: That's right.
0: Amen.
1: God has already worked it out.
0: Yes.
1: He said it's His will that you may prosper and be in health even as your soul prosper. So God don't want you sick. He wants you to be whole. He wants you to be healthy. He wants your needs to be met, out of debt, and more to put in store. Amen.
0: Amen.
1: So God, we pray your special blessings upon that lady and that you send good her way. In Jesus' name, amen.
0: Amen, amen. God is a good God, and we continue to encourage you. If you have a praise report, testimony, if you just want to touch and agree, we encourage you to call us at 91.5, amen, and let go and let God have His way. And the number to call is 386-673-2495. God is waiting on you. So if God is waiting on you, call us. Call us. Give us a praise report. I feel like shouting, and nobody done me no wrong. I feel like rejoicing in the Lord this afternoon because it's another day God has given us at Living Faith World Ministry, and we invite you to stop by there to see our overseer or either check the church out. It's all about church. We are kingdom builders, amen, and we winning souls to the kingdom. So we ask you to stop by there and check the premises out, amen. We are winning souls for Jesus, amen, and we encourage you to stop by there, attend services, amen. We have services on Sunday beginning at 9 o'clock, and we have the main one at 11, and on Monday night we have the discipleship classes with Dr. Brooks, amen, and her team, amen. They telling the goodness of Jesus and how we can get closer with God. We got special events coming up, amen. I heard about the rodeo, amen. And the smooth deacon that hosting that Brother Leotis, God is doing great things, and there we have special guests coming in. I just tell you this Monday afternoon, let's put your boots on, put your salar on your back, and come on down to Living Faith World Ministry. Amen. I believe it is in August.
1: Yes.
0: Oh, do you know the date?
1: I think the 23rd.
0: The 23rd. Oh, yes, ma'am. Put it in there. Let's put a pin in it because we're going to have a time in the Lord having fun for Jesus. How many know when you think about the goodness of Jesus and all he's doing? Oh, you got joy down all down on the inside today. So we so excited about the things that. And then don't forget our camp meeting is coming up. July the 17th, 16th, 17th, and 18th. God have a special guest coming. Amen. We have this awesome lady, Beverly Crawford, will be there one night. Amen. We just have it going on. But I would tell you the whole list who's going to be there. But I want you to be surprised. Come see for yourself what is going on at Living Faith at our camp meeting. Because we declaring peace. We declaring joy in the Lord during the camp meeting. And souls be won to the kingdom. So I encourage you to stop by there. Come help us lift up the name of Jesus. A week. 3 days of explosion from the Holy Ghost. That's what God is going to be doing at Living Faith World Ministry. And our overseer, Dr. Charlene, and Apostle Tony Barhu is hosting that this year. We having a good time in the Lord. So I encourage you and invite you. And you don't have anywhere to go. In other words, close it down and come help us out. That's all.
1: All right. All right.
0: Close it down because we need your help in this community. We pray for all of the pastors of this community that when we all get together, I'm telling the word of God, say, what a time. And we're going to have a time at 950 Debris Shire. Come with a spirit of excitement. And God has already done it in your life. So as we excited today, we encourage you to be excited for us. Pray for us that God will be done in our events that's going on in the community. We invite you there. And we continue to ask you to pray for us as we do the Lord's work. Amen. Amen. Amen. So as we continue on praying, we want to pray for Sister Nancy. Amen. That God would touch her body, her head to the crown of her head, to the sole of her feet. Hey, God, we pray that God would change things in her life. God, regulate her mind. God, take her higher in you. God.
1: Higher, higher.
0: And God, we just pray that you would do it in her life again. God, heal her, deliver her, and set her free. God, in the mighty name of Jesus, we pray. Amen, amen. God is good.
1: God is good. We have a request from Roxy for bike pain for a car accident she was in. She was hit from behind and also diverticulitis. Mm. And she's asking for complete healing from that in Jesus' name. So, Roxy, we join our faith with your faith in the mighty name of Jesus. And we just ask that God remove that back pain as a result of that car accident and the diverticulitis. Mm. Lord God, we ask that you line things up according to your plan, will, and purpose for her. Lord God, we just ask that you move by your spirit and give her the healing that she needs, the healing that she deserves, Lord God. Hallelujah, Lord. You say you heal all our diseases.
0: Yes.
1: You heal back pain. You heal diverticulitis, Lord God.
0: Yes.
1: So, Lord God, we ask that we just return it to the sender, Lord God. Hallelujah, Lord God. And we call restoration of health for Roxy, in Jesus' name, amen.
0: Amen, amen. God is an awesome God, and I encourage you to call us as we listen in, that God continue to move in your life, because God is a moving God, prayer answering and a moving God, because he's the only one can move situation around. As we continue to pray and lifting up that name of Jesus, we continue to pray for the ones that are sick, the one is in need. We want to pray for Pastor Dr. Brooks' mom, that God would continue to heal her body and her husband. God can do anything but fail. But as we put our trust in God, we believe in it's already done in his name today, that whatever the situation is, God, you turn it around, and they should give you all the glory and give you all the praise and give you all the honor, because today is the day that we honor the Lord for allowing us to see him one more time in his prayer and being in his presence. Amen. Amen. Let's give it up for Jesus. Amen. And as we give it up for Jesus, God will look out for us. Amen. Because there's a storm out on life ocean and it's moving this away. But we encourage you to get anchored and rooted into the word of God.
1: Hallelujah.
0: And allow God to do it for you. Because God is the only one can do it. Can he do it?
1: He'll do it.
0: I know he can do it. Amen. So we continue to solicit your prayer. path, that we continue to stand strong in the Lord and with power of his might. In Jesus' name we pray.
1: Amen. Amen. Amen. We have a prayer request for Terry. The work truck broke, that it not be too costly and not too long in getting repair, because they need it for work.
0: Mm-hmm.
1: So, Father God, in the name of Jesus, we cast the care of that work truck on you, Lord God. We ask that you send in the resources for it to be repaired and it be at a fair rate, and that it get back on the road again, Lord God, because they need to work. And

No, all of that became irrelevant. He said, I got to find my way back to God. I got to find my way back to the presence. I got to be restored. I got to have an encounter with Jesus. Money can't fix it. A house can't fix it. A throne can't fix it. A stage can't fix it. A relationship can't fix it. But when can I get in your presence? Because I know in your presence there is fullness of joy, and at your right hand there are pleasures forevermore. Somebody give God praise if you're hungry for Jesus. Some of us are there, and the pain we've endured has actually made us pray more, made us pray in the spirit more. Come on, made us seek the Lord more. It produced hunger pains. Can I make a declaration over you today? I'm declaring that God is using this pain, and the pain is setting the table. And this is not going to be your table of defeat, but it's going to be your table of visitation and victory. Somebody raise up your hands. Come on, precious. I declare that God is setting a table even in the presence of your enemies. And I declare that it is a table of visitation and victory. If you're ready to see visitation and victory, just go ahead and thank God that that's his agenda in your life and mine. Come on. If you feel hunger stirring in you, somebody give God a little bit of praise right now. The second thing I want to show you, precious, is this. I just want to navigate this text this morning. That there is no hunger like wilderness hunger. There's no hunger like a broken-hearted hunger. David is pouring out his heart in Psalms 42, and he's not doing so from a throne or a palace. He's in a cave of catastrophe. He's in a moment where his whole world seems to be crumbling. Here's what he said. He didn't lie. He didn't pretend like it wasn't hard. He said, my tears have been my food day and night. He said, I've been crying when nobody saw it. He said, I've been hiding away. People think that I got victory. He said, but all when I get by myself, I've been in a time of brokenness.

Say, give me 30 seconds to throw my praise at it. 1, 2, 3, throw your praise at it right now. Come on, give him that cave praise.

So you catch me when I fall, right? And you hear me when I call crying. And you fix me when I'm broke, right? And that's all I need to know. So the storm is gonna break, right?

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